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13: 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The Waterloo Region Women's Expo takes place at Marshall Hall in Binghamton's from 11 a.m. to 5. CF Canada will be hosting their largest fundraising event on Sunday, May 31st, as the Walk to Make Cystic Fibrosis History will be happening at Bayfront Park in Hamilton. 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

Richard Huskisson on the 80s at 8 with Brian Adams and Cuts Like a Knife from 1983. Speaking of 83 and May 12th, that was the birthday for Domhnall Gleeson. He's an Irish actor born in Dublin who you may know for the roles in Peter Rabbit, The Revenant, as well as Bill Weasley in Harry Potter. He's also the son of Brendan Gleeson, who you may recognize from Braveheart, 28 Days Later, or Gangs of New York. May 12th is also the birthday for American actor Rami Malek of Bohemian Rhapsody and Mr. Robot, who was born this day in L.A. in 1981. Couple of 80s birthdays there. Happy birthday to Rami and Domhnall. If it's your birthday, I hope you are having a good time. And here's Cyndi Lauper. Girls Just Want to Have Fun on the 80s at 8.

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Richard Hoskinson on the 80s at 8. And there's another birthday that I should talk about today. It's this guy. Homer Simpson. He's officially 39 years old, but his birthday was listed as May 12th, 1956, on a driver's license he got in 92, which would make him 70 today. However, he was also apparently 2 years old in 1986, or maybe he was 30. Cartoon ages are a funny thing to try and track, but what we can say is, happy birthday to Homer Simpson. Woohoo! He first showed up on screens in the Tracy Ullman Show in 87. We'll try to get one from that year coming up next. But I'm going to leave you with Madonna out of 1986 and wish you a great rest of the night. The streetlights are on. It's time to go home.

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Your favorite new favorites. Everything in between. And then I saw her face. I'm a believer. Southern Ontario's favorites. Light 92.

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9: 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CF Canada will be hosting their largest fundraising event on Sunday, May 31st, as the Walk to Make Cystic Fibrosis History will be happening at Bayfront Park in Hamilton. 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
4: Hey there, I'm Dana, and I'm here with all of the concerts you should go to this spring and summer. It's almost your last chance to get Charlie Puth tickets. He's bringing his Whatever's Clever World Tour to TD Coliseum in Hamilton on May 20th. And if you're a Bruno Mars fan, you have 5 chances to see him at Rogers Stadium in Toronto at the end of the month. So get on those tickets if you haven't already. He's a treasure. If you're more into intimate rock shows with legendary performers, Anne Wilson of Heart will be at the Opera House in Toronto on May 30th. Then this June, Josh Groban and Jennifer Hudson will be bringing their powerful pipes to Scotiabank Arena on the 4th. Jack Johnson will be at RBC Amphitheatre on June 30th. And this July, we've got tons of epic performers coming to Toronto, like Lionel Richie and Earth, Wind & Fire, Santana and the Doobie Brothers, and Chicago and Styx. A lot of great nostalgic pairings there. Be sure to keep listening to Light 92 because we'll have all of your concert announcements, plus amazing giveaways. We'll have Ed Sheeran and Josh Groban tickets coming up soon.
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4: Hey there, I'm Dana, and I'm here with all of the concerts you should go to this spring and summer. It's almost your last chance to get Charlie Puth tickets. He's bringing his Whatever's Clever World Tour to TD Coliseum in Hamilton on May 20th. And if you're a Bruno Mars fan, you have five chances to see him at Rogers Stadium in Toronto at the end of the month. So get on those tickets if you haven't already. He's a treasure. If you're more into intimate rock shows with legendary performers, Ann Wilson of Heart will be at the Opera House in Toronto on May 30th. Then this June, Josh Groban and Jennifer Hudson will be bringing their powerful pipes to Scotiabank Arena on the 4th. Jack Johnson will be at RBC Amphitheatre on June 30th. And this July, we've got tons of epic performers coming to Toronto, like Lionel Richie and Earth, Wind & Fire, Santana and the Doobie Brothers, and Chicago and Styx. A lot of great nostalgic pairings there. Be sure to keep listening to Light 92 because we'll have all of your concert announcements, plus amazing giveaways. We'll have Ed Sheeran and Josh Groban tickets coming up soon.
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4: Hey there, I'm Dana, and I'm here with all of the concerts you should go to this spring and summer. It's almost your last chance to get Charlie Puth tickets. He's bringing his Whatever's Clever World Tour to TD Coliseum in Hamilton on May 20th. And if you're a Bruno Mars fan, you have five chances to see him at Rogers Stadium in Toronto at the end of the month. So get on those tickets if you haven't already. He's a treasure. If you're more into intimate rock shows with legendary performers, Ann Wilson of Heart will be at the Opera House in Toronto on May 30th. Then this June, Josh Groban and Jennifer Hudson will be bringing their powerful pipes to Scotiabank Arena on the 4th. Jack Johnson will be at RBC Amphitheater on June 30th. And this July, we've got tons of epic performers coming to Toronto, like Lionel Richie and Earth, Wind & Fire, Santana and the Doobie Brothers, and Chicago and Styx. A lot of great nostalgic pairings there. Be sure to keep listening to Light 92 because we'll have all of your concert announcements, plus amazing giveaways. We'll have Ed Sheeran and Josh Groban tickets coming up soon.
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3: Hey there, I'm Dana, and I'm here with all of the concerts you should go to this spring and summer. It's almost your last chance to get Charlie Puth tickets. He's bringing his Whatever's Clever World Tour to TD Coliseum in Hamilton on May 20th. And if you're a Bruno Mars fan, you have 5 chances to see him at Rogers Stadium in Toronto at the end of the month. So get on those tickets if you haven't already. He's a treasure. If you're more into intimate rock shows with legendary performers, Anne Wilson of Heart will be at the Opera House in Toronto on May 30th. Then this June, Josh Groban and Jennifer Hudson will be bringing their powerful pipes to Scotiabank Arena on the 4th. Jack Johnson will be at RBC Amphitheater on June 30th. And this July, we've got tons of epic performers coming to Toronto, like Lionel Richie and Earth, Wind & Fire, Santana and the Doobie Brothers, and Chicago and Styx. A lot of great nostalgic pairings there. Be sure to keep listening to Light 92 because we'll have all of your concert announcements, plus amazing giveaways. We'll have Ed Sheeran and Josh Groban tickets coming up soon.
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1: 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CF Canada will be hosting their largest fundraising event on Sunday, May 31st, as the Walk to Make Cystic Fibrosis History will be happening at Bayfront Park in Hamilton. 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
8: 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CF Canada will be hosting their largest fundraising event on Sunday, May 31st, as the Walk to Make Cystic Fibrosis History will be happening at Bayfront Park in Hamilton. 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
1: Hey there, I'm Dana, and I'm here with all of the concerts you should go to this spring and summer. It's almost your last chance to get Charlie Puth tickets. He's bringing his Whatever's Clever World Tour to TD Coliseum in Hamilton on May 20th. And if you're a Bruno Mars fan, you have 5 chances to see him at Rogers Stadium in Toronto at the end of the month. So get on those tickets if you haven't already. He's a treasure. If you're more into intimate rock shows with legendary performers, Ann Wilson of Heart will be at the Opera House in Toronto on May 30th. Then this June, Josh Groban and Jennifer Hudson will be bringing their powerful pipes to Scotiabank Arena on the 4th. Jack Johnson will be at RBC Amphitheatre on June 30th. And this July, we've got tons of epic performers coming to Toronto, like Lionel Richie and Earth, Wind & Fire, Santana and the Doobie Brothers, and Chicago and Styx. A lot of great nostalgic pairings there. Be sure to keep listening to Light 92 because we'll have all of your concert announcements, plus amazing giveaways. We'll have Ed Sheeran and Josh Groban tickets coming up soon.
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0: 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Traffic check.
1: Rain coming down in some spots. Please watch your speed and watch out for the East QEW ramp to Bronte. Closed for a crash, and they've shut the Bronte ramp to the East QEW to clean that up. The overnight construction has wrapped up. That's how hard the rain's coming down in some spots. 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I'm Dan Dealey with Light 92 Morning Traffic.
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2: 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Also coming up on Saturday, May 23rd, KW Oktoberfest presents the Waterloo Region Women's Expo. 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The Waterloo Region Women's Expo takes place at Marshall Hall in Binghamton's from 11 a.m. to 5. CF Canada will be hosting their largest fundraising event on Sunday, May 31st, as the Walk to Make Cystic Fibrosis History will be happening at Bayfront Park in Hamilton. 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
0: If it's happening in Southern Ontario, it's happening on Light 92.

Southern Ontario's favorites. It's Brian Adams. Good morning, 5:33. Hey, how you doing? I'm Scott Fox, and normally I'm here at this time. However, I've been off for the last couple of days, and I'll be honest, I missed you guys. I'm back, though. I did a quick trip down to the U.S. I wanted to check out Dunkin' before all of the announcements began here. And while I did take in a lot of Dunkin', I don't know if people are going to love Dunkin' here. So that's one of the things that I'm going to be talking about this morning. First off, let's get to a big congratulations for the Kitchener Rangers. Last night, they made it a sweep, and they won the OHL championship. Four games straight, they beat Barrie, and the Kitchener Rangers are now off to the Memorial Cup. That's something that's going to come up during the news. Stacy is watching that. We've got some news on the Hunta virus. Apparently, cases are spreading. There seems to be even more people now that are self-isolating. Listen for details on that as well, and we'll have some fun, too. Number Ones is coming up at 7:40. And all the fun we can string together for midweek. Raining pretty hard out there. Drive safe. Let's get things started with Shakira. No fighting. 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Shakira.

your favorite getting together songs. Don't stop believing. Your favorite things are good songs. Your favorite, it's over songs. I was getting kinda used to being so unloved. Southern Ontario's favorites, Light 92.

favorites. That's Rick Springfield. It is 5:41 with a very wet start to a Wednesday. It is the 13th of May. Today, we're going to get rain, but most of that is going to fall in the morning. It's going to be windy again. The high, 16 degrees. Now, that is below seasonal, but certainly nothing to laugh at. 5 is the overnight low. Tomorrow, worst day of the week. Morning rain, high only 13 degrees. But meteorologists say, after we get through tomorrow, and stop me if you've heard this one a few times before already this year. After we get through tomorrow, we should be above seasonal right through until, I don't know, Halloween or something like that. Friday is going to be a mix of sun and cloud. 19 is the high. Saturday is going to be partly cloudy and 24 degrees. Hey, we are heading into a long weekend. It is almost Victoria Day. That's good. It seems like everybody needs a day off, so bring it on. This is Delaney Jane from Light 92. Good morning.

0: Tom Cochran, No Regrets, 549. Happy Hump Day. It is Wednesday, the 13th of May. Let's try and make this day a great one. I'm going to do my part here at Light 92. We've got some great stuff coming up, including number ones at 740. And there's a lot going on, too, from the Huntavirus to sports, you name it. Speaking of sports, last night, the Habs and the Sabres, Buffalo won. That series now tied 2 games apiece. There's going to be a lot of Montreal Canadiens fans and Canadian license plates in Western New York tomorrow. That is going to be game 5. I actually just got back from the U.S. That's why I was off for the last couple of days. And a big shout out to Richard for filling in for me. Did a great job, I heard, and that's good to know. I was in Connecticut, Massachusetts, and New York State. 3 states in 2 days. And one of the things that I tried a lot of was Dunkin' Donuts. That was the big story yesterday. A lot of people excited that Dunkin' is officially coming back, kinda, to Canada. This time around, they're talking about hundreds of locations. Seems like they want to go toe-to-toe with Tim Hortons. That's one of the things that I'm going to be talking about after 6 o'clock, because I just tried Dunkin'. Are you going to like it, though? Is it a problem that this is a franchise that's done well in America and is going to be coming to Canada? Will people accept that? Let's talk it out. We'll get to that coming up after 6. Stacey's got the news coming up. Let's find out how your drive is going.
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3: From overnight, the QEW eastbound ramp to Bronte still closed. Ongoing crash investigation to clean up the Bronte ramp to the east QEW shut down. Right now, we're dealing with rainfall in some spots. Please watch your speed, especially trying to get on and off the highways. 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
1: Good morning. It's currently 10 degrees in Brantford, 9 in Kitchener, and 7 in Hamilton. The dollar is trading for 72.92 cents US, and gas is holding steady at $1.88.9 cents per liter at most GTA stations. It is Wednesday, May the 13th, and I'm Rob Kerwane. Brant OPP are looking to the public to help them find a vehicle that injured a woman at a two-way stop on Governor's Road and Brant Oxford Road Tuesday at noon. Police say a woman got out of her parked pickup truck at the stop sign near Falkland and confronted the driver of a blue pickup truck, which was hauling a black boat on a black trailer. The blue truck was initially stopped behind her, but the driver maneuvered between the parked vehicle and the victim, hitting the woman and knocking her to the ground. The driver continued on, running over the woman with the driver's side tire of the boat trailer, resulting in injuries. The blue pickup truck did not remain on scene, last seen traveling south on Brant Oxford Road. Police say the driver is believed to be a woman with long hair between the ages of 30 and 40. Canadian officials now say 16 people in three provinces are among scores of people in isolation after being linked to a hantavirus outbreak on a South Atlantic cruise. Health officials in Ontario, Alberta, and British Columbia say the 16 are voluntarily doing so and none are reporting any symptoms. The number rose on Tuesday after Ontario's Ministry of Health asked 7 more people to isolate, although all are considered low-risk contacts. Foreign Affairs Minister Anita Anand has arrived in the Persian Gulf in a visit she says underscores how Canada is courting investment from Gulf countries while expressing solidarity with them after repeated retaliatory strikes in Iran. Anand tells the Canadian press she will be working on the bilateral relationship with Qatar and the United Arab Emirates to ensure strong economic and broader partnerships. Ottawa is looking to strengthen ties on defense and security in the Gulf region as the 10-week U.S. and Israeli war on Iran impacts the Middle East and international energy markets. In sports, Zach Benson's power play goal at 4:41 of the third period snapped a 2-2 deadlock and lifted the Buffalo Sabres to a 3-2 victory over the Montreal Canadiens last night, tying the second round best of seven playoff series at 2-2. The Sabres will host Game 5 on Thursday. Your light 92 forecast, showers ending this morning, then cloudy skies with a chance of showers today, risk of an early morning thunderstorm and a high of 15. Tonight, cloudy, chance of showers and a low plus 5. Tomorrow, cloudy, chance of showers in the morning with a high of 13. Right now, it's 10 degrees in Brantford, 9 in Kitchener, and 7 in Hamilton. I'm Rob Kerwane.
2: Thank you very much, Rob. I forgot Rob was in today. It looks nothing like Stacey, but great job. 6:03 now. Good morning. I'm Scott Fox. Happy hump day. It's the 13th of May. Duncan is coming to Canada. Are you ready to get Duncan? We'll talk about Duncan coming up in about 3 minutes on Light 92.

Light 92. It is 6:06, and yesterday the news broke that Dunkin' is planning a massive expansion into Canada. And I know there's some people who think, we don't need any more American chains up here. And I don't disagree with you, but I will tell you, I actually just got back from the U.S. I hit 3 states in 2 days, and I hit a lot of Dunkin' Donuts. I was trying it out, and then as soon as I got over the border and started listening to Canadian radio again, I couldn't help but notice, wow, they're talking an awful lot about Dunkin' here. That's because of the expansion that they announced yesterday. A couple of things about Dunkin'. Number one, the coffee. I liked it. I thought it was pretty good. Somewhere between a Tim Hortons and a Starbucks. It's got a bit of a sweet aftertaste to it. I'll tell you one thing. Dunkin' is so good at being quick. And I know there's a lot of people who just want to get their coffee and their donut or muffin or breakfast and get on their way. They are quick there. They move people in and out real fast. The other thing is the donuts are a lot bigger.

Montreal area. Then eventually 600 new coffee shops are going to be opening up across Canada. Dunkin', they say, is officially coming. I say give it a chance. I really enjoyed it the last couple of days, and it's more jobs. That's good news.

Light 92, it's Corey Hart. It's quarter after six. Happy hump day. It is Wednesday, the 13th of May. My name is Scott Fox. It is 8 outside. Today is not going to be a particularly warm one by any stretch. 16 is the high. Average for this time of year is around 19. And overnight tonight, we're going down to 5. The average overnight low we're going to 7 overnight. 5 is the average overnight low. So we're not exactly there yet, but a couple of days to go, and then we should be up to seasonal. In fact, the long weekend is looking pretty good. Cardigans, Love Fool, Light 92.

0: It is 6:19. Today is a special day for a number of reasons. There's a number of things we're celebrating. Today is National Fruit Cocktail Day. If you like the canned fruit, you could also make it yourself, probably a lot healthier. It's National Third Shift Workers Day. Might even have a few of those still listening now as you wrap up, so thank you very much. It's National Apple Pie Day, and today is World Cocktail Day. Now, I know what you're thinking. Scott, it's 20 after 6 in the morning. It's too early to talk about cocktails. I disagree. About 12 hours from now, statistically speaking, a lot of people are going to crack into a cold one. This year for World Cocktail Day, they've released some new numbers, and one of the things that stands out to me is a full 66% of adults, 66%, say they like to have a cocktail when they get done work. Now, are we still going out for the happy hours and the gatherings, the socials after work, or is this an at-home kind of thing? The best part is, I don't think there's a right or wrong way to do it, but when 2 out of 3 adults, when they get home from work, like to make a cocktail, this is worth recognizing. So happy World Cocktail Day to everybody. It's 20 after 6.
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2: Bronte now reopened, trying to access the ramp to the East QEW and the eastbound ramp to Bronte after a lengthy crash investigation. Now starting to see some delays on the Burlington Skyway, heading Toronto bound and onto the East QEW as you head toward Walker's Line and Appleby. But the rainfall is still a factor on your drive. 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I'm Dan Dealey with Light 92 Morning Traffic.
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6: Hey there, I'm Dana, and I'm here with all of the concerts you should go to this spring and summer. It's almost your last chance to get Charlie Puth tickets. He's bringing his Whatever's Clever World Tour to TD Coliseum in Hamilton on May 20th. And if you're a Bruno Mars fan, you have 5 chances to see him at Rogers Stadium in Toronto at the end of the month. So get on those tickets if you haven't already. He's a treasure. If you're more into intimate rock shows with legendary performers, Ann Wilson of Heart will be at the Opera House in Toronto on May 30th. Then this June, Josh Groban and Jennifer Hudson will be bringing their powerful pipes to Scotiabank Arena on the 4th. Jack Johnson will be at RBC Amphitheatre on June 30th. And this July, we've got tons of epic performers coming to Toronto, like Lionel Richie and Earth, Wind & Fire, Santana and the Doobie Brothers, and Chicago and Styx. A lot of great nostalgic pairings there. Be sure to keep listening to Light 92 because we'll have all of your concert announcements, plus amazing giveaways. We'll have Ed Sheeran and Josh Groban tickets coming up soon.
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0: All right, thank you, Dana. By the way, if you want those Charlie Puth tickets, Friday morning, 7 a.m., your chance to win right here with me. Then Anna's got tickets, Dave's got tickets. Last chance to win Charlie Puth tickets all day Friday on Light 92.

Light 92, Southern Ontario's favorites. That's Finger 11. It is 6:30. I hope your Wednesday is off to a great start. I'm Scott Fox, and we are halfway to the Victoria Day long weekend. Almost May 24, and it's early this year. It's all right, because spring is late this year. 8 degrees outside. Today, our high just 13, and rain is going to be with us off and on throughout the morning.

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Light 92, that's Cameron Whitcomb at 6:37. It's that time of year. A lot of people preparing for graduation. There are not one, not two, but three different great grad stories in the news today, including one where we've got an 18-year-old who is now a lawyer. 18. And a whole family getting doctorates? What? And that must have cost a fortune. I'm going to run down the grad news coming up for you in about 7 minutes. Light 92.

0: Light 92, Southern Ontario's favorites. We got the news coming up at 7 o'clock. Everything you need to know for Wednesday, and then you're good to go. Number ones is now less than an hour away. I'm Scott Fox, and it's that time of year, grad season. From high school to post-secondary, there's a lot of people getting ready to strap on that cap and gown and get that diploma that says you did it. There are a number of really good grad stories in the news today. I want to share a couple of these with you. We're going to start off in Mississippi, where an 18-year-old just graduated with high honors from Loyola University as a lawyer. The 18-year-old, his name is James, they say is likely the youngest law grad in Louisiana history. He finished high school at 12 years old. Then he earned a bachelor and a master's in accounting from Western Governors University by 15. That's right, an accountant at 15. He landed in the top 2% of his class at Loyola. He earned 5 legal concentrations. He is going to study tax law. And he is officially a lawyer now. He could be a tax law certified expert by the age of 20. He's going somewhere. That's pretty impressive. What I want to know is how you know at, let's see here, 12 years old that your kid is ready to graduate from high school and send them off to university. Not even a teenager when he graduated high school. Real smart kid there. Long future ahead of him. So good luck. Meanwhile, in Kentucky, an entire family has earned their doctorate. They did it over the weekend at Spalding University. Danielle was the first to apply to the university. Then her husband, Brandon, and his grandmother, Kim, were also accepted into the school. They were full-time workers and parents when they began their second education journey in life. The three of them finished their coursework last week. They walked across the stage on Saturday. This is three people from the same family in their spare time that all earned a doctorate. All right, well, congratulations to them. One more. An 88-year-old at a Memphis, Tennessee, just walked across the stage for his college graduation this past weekend. That's right, he's 88. His name is Ken. He's a retired Army colonel. He earned a bachelor's degree back in 1960. He got a master's in 1966, but he couldn't attend either ceremony because of his military service. He spent 20 years with the U.S. Army Corps of Engineers, and at 88 years old, they just gave him the diploma. That's nice. Congratulations to him and all of those people. Those are some incredible accomplishments. To everybody around here getting ready for grad, well, dress for it. Those ceremonies are never quick, but it is an amazing accomplishment. Great to celebrate that, too.
1: 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Traffic check.
2: Bronte now reopened, trying to access the ramp to the East QEW and the eastbound ramp to Bronte after a lengthy crash investigation. Now starting to see some delays on the Burlington Skyway, heading Toronto bound and onto the East QEW as you head toward Walker's Line and Appleby. But the rainfall is still a factor on your drive. 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I'm Dan Dealey with Light 92 Morning Traffic.
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Light 92, Southern Ontario's favorites. Good morning. It is Wednesday, the 13th of May. This time on Friday, we're going to be giving away last chance pairs of tickets to see Charlie Puth next week at TD Coliseum. If you want to be at that show absolutely free, you can win all day Friday, starting at 7 a.m. right here on Light. My name is Scott Fox, just back from a quick trip, and I'm going to tell you a little bit about that coming up in a few minutes, because one of the things that was very obvious when I was in America for the last couple of days is how expensive it got down there. I thought it was expensive here. It's crazy down there. I'll fill you in about 6 minutes on Light 92.

Southern Ontario's favorites. Good morning. It is 7:13. I'm Scott Fox. I want to say a big thank you to a few colleagues and coworkers that have been helping out for the last couple of days. Richard was filling in for me on the morning show. Did a great job. I heard nothing but good things, and I appreciate him for doing that. As sometimes we have to travel, and sometimes it is because of the kids, right? Well, the youngest had to go down south for sports, so I had to go. One of the things that I noticed between the last time I was there, and it's been several years, and this time, is how expensive America got. You know, the prices when you go into a Target or a Walmart or any grocery store, really, very comparable to what we're paying here. If we would normally pay, and this is sad, but $9 for a pound of ground beef, it would be $9 there as well. The difference is, that's $9 US. I remember thinking as I was walking through the grocery store, I don't know how people are

affording this? This has got to be really expensive to live. So inflation is affecting them, too. Nice to know we're not alone here, but I'm going to get these prices under control. Good trip, though. Good trip. A lot of people seem to be a little worried about the Hunta virus. I know there's some people here thinking the same thing, so I'm going to give you the latest on that. There's more people isolating. We'll give you the numbers right after Gowan. This is Light 92.

0: Moonlight Desires. 7:18. Good morning. I'm Scott Fox. The Hunter virus has multiplied again. The latest, in case you missed the news at 7 o'clock, there are now 16 people in 3 provinces among the Canadians in isolation. Now, the good news here is none are reporting any symptoms, but that's still a growing number. Were all of these people on the boat? Or I didn't even know they did cruises from Argentina down to the South Pole, but here we are. 16 people across 3 provinces now in isolation. And apparently they're isolating voluntarily, and none of them are showing any symptoms, which is good, but it's still on my mind. And, you know, I talk to people from time to time, including some light listeners who have texted in to say they're a little worried about this one. Public health officials say they've got it under control, and it doesn't seem like there's any big events coming up that could be super spreaders. Oh, wait, the World Cup is coming up. Okay, well, other than that, it seems like for the most part, they have this under control, but definitely something to watch. And like I said, something that a number of people are a little worried about. It's 7:19. We got a lot of rain overnight, and we might get a little bit more before it is completely done. Our high today, 16 degrees. Overnight tonight, we're going to go down to 5. Now, that is cooler than normal in the day and the night. We should be at about 7 overnight and 18 to 19 during the day. We're not quite there yet. However, when you look ahead to Friday, mix of sun and cloud, 19. Saturday, partly cloudy, high 24. The Victoria Day long weekend does not appear to be a complete and total write-off. Sunday, it's going to be a mix of sun and cloud and 22. And for Victoria Day, mix of sun and cloud and a high 25. That should be the warmest we've been so far in 2026. We'll be right back. Still to come, I've got number ones at 7:40. And because I missed a couple of days, I'm going to do a slightly longer edition for you. It's going to be good.
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2: Well, it continues to fill up a bit out on the Hamilton majors, like the East 403 as you pass 6 south to the junction. Skyway Bridge, Toronto bound, and fairly quiet through Burlington and Oakville on the QEW, but wet conditions continue on your drive. 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I'm Dan Dealey with Light 92 Morning Traffic.
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Light 92, that's Madonna, Express Yourself at 7:30. Today is Wednesday, it is 9 outside, and we're only going up to about 16 degrees today. Morning rain is going to be with us. Overnight tonight, we go down to 5 degrees. There's a chance of more rain tomorrow morning, high 13, and then we should be dry right through the Victoria Day long weekend. 19 on Friday, 24 on Saturday, and 25 on Sunday. Lots of celebrations late last night in Kitchener after the Rangers beat the Barrie Colts. 4-game sweep. The Kitchener Rangers are OHL champions for 2026. What an incredible run, by the way. Now they're gearing up for the Memorial Cup. They will be the OHL's representative in the tournament, trying to win a national championship. Man, that would be great. I can't wait to see some of the action coming up in the Memorial. It is going to be so good. Rangers fans, big smile on your face today, and you earned it. Team played great all the way through the playoffs, swept out Barrie in the championship, and a big party last night on the ice at the Savlin Center. Tonight, the new WNBA team, the Toronto Tempo, are playing their second regular season game. They're going to be at Coca-Cola Coliseum taking on Seattle. I'm still learning all the teams in the WNBA, but once I figure those out, Seattle something. I'll get it before tonight. Good luck to the Tempo. Julie Black is on Life.

been a while since I heard that. Blind Melon, No Rain. This is Light 92. It's 7:38. Good morning. My name is Scott Fox. Coming up next, I'm going to do number ones. And it's been a couple of days since we have, so I'll do a slightly longer edition for you. Everything you need to know about the history of May the 13th. Coming up in exactly 3 minutes. It's the Spoons now. Light 92.

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3: Hey, good morning. It is time for Number Ones. This is your daily history lesson. We're going to go through who's celebrating a birthday, the movies that came out on the 13th of May, some notable events, and then we will get to the number one songs on this day. Let's start off with the birthdays, as I usually do. I want to wish a very happy 33rd to none other than country star Morgan Wallen.

0: 43rd birthday, Morgan Wallen. Actor Robert Pattinson is celebrating his 40th today, as is actress Lena Dunham. Darius Rucker is turning 60 years old today. Happy birthday, Hootie. Birthdays here. Stephen Colbert is celebrating his 62nd. Dennis Rodman is 65. Actor Harvey Keitel, 87 today. And an absolute legend is turning 67. Happy birthday to the great Stevie Wonder.
1: I just called.
0: Calls are always nice, aren't they? Happy birthday to Stevie Wonder. It was today, May the 13th, in 1939. The very first commercial FM radio station in the United States was launched in Bloomsfield, Connecticut. The station later became WDRC-FM. Happy birthday to the radio. It was also today in 1958. A trademark for something we all use and love was first registered. Today is the anniversary of Velcro. That was the best Velcro I could do for you. If you need a little movie inspiration, maybe you want to throw a flick on tonight. It was today in the year 2016, the Angry Birds movie came out. It was today in 1994. The Crow was in theaters, and today in 2001, a movie that a lot of the ladies seem to like for some reason, Heath Ledger starred in A Knight's Tale in theaters tonight, 25 years ago. Now let's get to the number ones, the hits that went to number one or were number one on the 13th of May. We'll go back to 1981. If you were listening to the radio today in 1981, this one was kicking off its second and final week on top of the charts.

number one today in 87 with I Just Died in Your Arms. Today in 1989, we got a brand new number one, and I think you'll know this one.

Bon Jovi went to number one on May the 13th with I'll Be There For You. That knocked Madonna, Like a Prayer, out of the number one spot. Today in 1997, number one belonged to the Notorious B.I.G. Great song, but I think that's all we're going to play for 7:45 in the morning. Today in 2006, hard to believe it's been 20 years, but it's another number one anniversary for Rihanna.

20 years ago today, that one first went to number one. And let's go back to 2013, where this one was kicking off its third and final week on top of the charts on May the 13th.

was such a great duet. Their voices work so well together. Pink and Nate Roos from Fun, Just Give Me a Reason, was number one on the charts today in 2013. And there's always one song that I play in full. And for this one, we're going to go back 41 years. 41 years ago today, we had a new song go to number one. It had belonged to We Are the World by USA for Africa. Until another single from Madonna dropped and people absolutely loved it. 1985, 13th of May, and Madonna was on top of the charts with Crazy for You. Turn it up. This is Light 92, and those are your number ones.

0: 41 years ago today, it went to number one, Madonna, Crazy for You. Those are your number ones on Light 92. Text message here from Troy. What a song. High school for sure. Okay, Troy, thank you. I know that was a popular one. That was the back in the day slow dance. Text here from Vino. Hey, Scott, glad you're back. I missed number ones for the last couple of days. Vino, I appreciate that very much. I'm glad to be back and no vacation time planned for at least a couple of months now. I should be here till July, God willing. I don't want to go anywhere for a while, but thank you. I appreciate that you missed number ones. Talking about the pandemic, not a pandemic. Oh my God, that's how these things start. Let me correct myself. It's not a pandemic by any means, but there are some people that are a little worried about this Hantavirus that's circulating around. Now, 16 people in self-isolation. This person texts in, no name, unfortunately. When I was in Mexico, they were adamant that you had to wipe off your shoes just to make sure there was no poop and to keep away the rat feces. So I have a feeling they knew even back then that Hantavirus was a thing. Yeah, it's something that's been around for quite a while, no doubt. And yeah, maybe they did know. This one from Michelle. I don't mind the idea of another pandemic. I loved it when it was illegal to come near me. Michelle, thank you. Although, I don't think anybody wants to use the P word or think of it that way. Right now, it's just 16 cases and public health says they got it. But I'll tell you what, maybe they don't. The news is coming up at 8 o'clock. Everything you need to know for today, including sports, and there's a lot of great stories in there. Congratulations to the Rangers on being OHL champions. We'll fill you in at 8 o'clock.
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3: We look to the Tri-Cities this morning. We're Highway 8 westbound, Sports World Drive. We have one lane blocked for a crash, and it's starting to fill up in the area and affecting the 401 westbound drivers. It's busy from Hespler, and that's where you might want to get off. As the East 403, the Skyway Bridge toward the junction, expect plenty of delays. 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I'm Dan Dealey with Light 92 Morning Traffic.
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1: Good morning, Scott. It's Chucky from Kitchener.
0: What's the vibe like in Kitchener after the Rangers won last night?
1: Well, somebody woke me up honking their horn down the street here. So. it's good. It's great. I mean, I should be a better hockey fan, but I'm always rooted for Brantford. So,
0: Hey, I'll take that too. Go Bulldogs.
1: I like the Bulldogs, but I mean, I'll settle for the Rangers. They deserve it. They worked hard. And that's great. I'm really. What was the score? I fell asleep.
0: Oh, it was 4-2 was the final.
1: 4-2 and clean sweep, 4 games straight. Eh? Wow.
0: Yeah, they played great.
1: Well, that's great. Well, look, that's good. Yeah, everyone's up here. Everyone's having a real high here today. So that's great.

0: Light 92, Southern Ontario's favorites. Good morning, I'm Scott Fox. It is 8:18 now and 11 outside. Today we're going to get to 16 degrees. Could be some leftover morning showers. Should dry up this afternoon, but then more rain coming tonight. It's almost like Mother Nature thinks it's April. We're getting those April temperatures. However, when we get to the long weekend, which is now just a few days away, it's Wednesday, we're halfway there. We're going to get some warmer temperatures. For example, on Saturday, we're looking at a high 24. Sunday, it's going to be 22. 25 on Monday as we celebrate Victoria Day. Those are great temperatures if you're going out to watch the fireworks. It's amazing how quickly those fireworks stands have popped up, but they are everywhere. Not everyone can do them most of the time. However, Victoria Day is usually one of those times when you can do fireworks. Just check the rules wherever it is you happen to be listening from. With the long weekend around the corner, some may be tempted to go into Toronto. Apparently, Toronto officials are still testing the city's traffic and transit systems because we're now less than a month until the first World Cup game at Toronto Stadium, which we normally know as BMO Field. The first game in Toronto is going to be on June 12th. Apparently last weekend when they closed the DVP, that was a major step forward in getting the city ready. Although I'm not exactly sure what the DVP closure had to do with it, but the city says they're still testing out their traffic and transit systems now with just under a month to go until the first matchups. Have you looked into tickets? I decided, you know what, I'm going to check these out just randomly. I just want to see if there's tickets available, maybe a game I might want to go to. Those prices are crazy. I mean, hey, if you're a fan, more power to you. God love you. Have yourself a great time. But $1,000 to watch a soccer game, even if it is the World Cup, I don't think I'm there. But either way, have a good time if you're going. And there are still tickets available for all of the matches that are happening in Toronto. Lots more preparations happening this weekend. This long weekend is also a strange one because it's going to be the first one where many more retail outlets are allowed to open up. This is a change that Premier Ford announced. A lot of people are not going to be getting Monday off. They're going to get called into work. So they're billing it as a money-making opportunity and convenience for those who are off who want to shop. But it definitely means a lot less people are going to be off that day, which is kind of the point of a long weekend. But we'll talk more about Victoria Day as we get closer to it. We're halfway there now. Happy hump day. It is Wednesday and gas prices are up today about 2 cents. They're getting ready to go up even more, though. I'll have the details on that in just a few.
1: Light traffic check.
2: Highway 8 westbound Sports World Drive still dealing with this collision cleaned up as delays continue from Hespler on the West 401. And now QEW eastbound here, Ontario, a collision is blocking the right lane. Northbound Dixie ramp to the east QEW. We have flooding and now the rainfall factor. Right lane there blocked. Jumpstart helps kids across Canada access sport and play so more kids can get into the game. Learn more at jumpstart.canadiantire.ca. 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

0: Ontario's favorites. It's a beautiful day. Michael Bublé doing a duet with me there. It's kind of like that. I like how that worked out.
1: It's a beautiful day.
0: Ah, and it just keeps on going. Hey, if you got to get gas today, it's probably not the worst day to do it. It went up 2 to 3 cents overnight. It's $1.88.9 today on average across the GTHA. However, it is going up again before the long weekend. I know, you're shocked. They're going to raise gas prices before the long weekend? 3 to 5 cent increase is on the way. So you might want to fill up today and hold your nose and do it. It's Wednesday, the 13th of May. Mariah Carey, Dream Lover.

Preston Pablo from Light 92. Good morning. It's 8:37. I'm Scott Fox. Big shout out here to Richard, who was kind enough to fill in for me for the last couple of days. Richard did a great job. Thank you to him. I was off for a couple of days because, well, anybody who's got kids that play sports probably knows occasionally there's a competition south of the border and you've got to do one of those road trips. And that's exactly what I was doing. So I was in three different states in 2 days over the past couple of days. Missing being here, but certainly interesting to be down in the States for the first time in several years, to be honest with you. A couple of things I noticed was how much I missed Dunkin' Donuts. I had a coffee a number of times while I was down there, tried out a number of things on the menu, and then lo and behold, I get back here to Canada, and what's everybody talking about? Dunkin' Donuts coming to Canada. They announced this yesterday, and this is not a small expansion into Canada. Over 600 locations are coming over the next 3 years. They say it's going to start with locations in the GTHA. Then it's going to expand to Montreal with several locations there. And assuming it goes well in Southern Ontario and in Quebec, then they're going to expand nationwide with about 600 stores coming in the next few years. Dunkin', in case you're wondering, maybe you haven't had it in a while. I just got this refresher over the last couple of days, and I can tell you that refreshers are some of the things that they're very well known for. The coffee is actually pretty good too. It's got a bit of a sweet tinge to it. Kind of reminds me of like old school Tim Hortons coffee. When it comes to the donuts and muffins, I think they're a little bigger. I mean, I didn't pull out a measuring tape or anything, but just looking at the display case, it looked a little bigger than the ones we usually see here. And the other thing is they're hot food. A lot of people like to grab that coffee and breakfast sandwich or breakfast wrap to start off the day. They have those at Dunkin' as well. Two things on that. Number one, they've got a few fairly affordable options. One of the breakfast wraps, it's fairly simple. It's just eggs, bacon, and cheese in a small taco soft shell. That's only about $2.50. Breakfast on the go for $2.50 is good. They're also pretty quick. So as this expansion gets closer, and we're probably about 6 to 8 months away from the first locations opening up around here, it's interesting to note that they're coming. They see an opportunity in Canada. That should be more jobs for people. So I think that's great news. Dunkin' Donuts is beginning their expansion into Canada. One other note about south of the border, maybe you haven't been down there recently either. One thing that stood out to me was walking around Target, Walmart, the various stores there, including some grocery stores, is, wow, did America ever get expensive? Holy! The prices are very similar to what you would see here. For example, if a pound of ground beef is $9 here, which is sad, by the way, but if it's $9 here, it would also be $9 there. The difference is that's $9 American. Really, really expensive. And not a great selection of Oreos, if I'm being honest. Maybe the folks over there at the Oreo factory could step it up a little bit. I'm ready for some new flavors. That's usually one of the reasons I look forward to going down there. Anyway, I'm glad to be back, friends. Thanks for listening this morning. It's Light 92.1. Getting ready for Friday when we're giving away Charlie Puth tickets all day long. Details are at light92.ca. Good luck.

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0: Southern Ontario's favorites. That's Paparazzi from Lady Gaga. 8:48 now as we take another step closer to the long weekend. Almost at Victoria Day, and that means Monday is a holiday for some. Not as many as used to get it off, though. There's new changes that start Victoria Day weekend. Some people that used to get the Monday off are now going to be working because more retail is going to be allowed to open on certain long weekends. This one happens to be one of them, so probably not safe to assume that somebody has the day off on Monday. Best to confirm that, and we are now just a few days away from a lot of people working on Victoria Day. But it's also fireworks long weekend. A lot of people excited about that. Check your local listings with the city if you're looking for fireworks near you. The usual suspects are definitely going to have them. And I believe Canada's Wonderland is also going to do a display this weekend too. Hey, I love the long weekend. What are we opening up? The cottage, opening up the pool, planting a garden, whatever you've got going on. We are pumped for it too. And we'll be here with you right through to the long weekend. Weather-wise for today, I think we might get just a little bit more rain before this is officially past us. It is a morning rain event today. Windy as well. High 16 today. That's about 3 degrees cooler than where we should be at this time of year. Overnight tonight, we're going to go down to 5. Tomorrow, chance of more morning rain and a high only 13 tomorrow. However, once we get to Friday and we get closer to the May 2-4 weekend, a mix of sun and cloud, 19. Saturday, mix of sun and cloud, 24. Sunday, mix of sun and cloud, 22, and Monday for Victoria Day, a mix of sun and cloud and a high 25. That's what we've been waiting for, right? Give us that 25 degrees. And keep in mind, you should probably get gas before the long weekend. It's going to go up 3 to 5 cents by Friday.
1: Light traffic check.
2: Great.
3: Heading 401 westbound, the collector ramp to the west 403. We have a stalled vehicle blocking the right lane and a crash on the 401 west collectors past the 410. That's blocking the right lane. A bit of a visual distraction for drivers that are heading eastbound, but still a problem on Highway 8 westbound. Sports World Drive as the crash cleanup continues there, and it is busy coming off of the 401. Also still busy on the Skyway Bridge, the 403 eastbound to the QEW. Jumpstart helps kids across Canada access sport and place. More kids can get into the game. Learn more at jumpstart.canadiantire.ca. I'm Dan Dealey with Light 92 Morning Traffic.
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0: Well, since we're talking about tonight, happy World Cocktail Day, everyone.
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0: The new numbers are in. 66% of adults say they like a cocktail after work. So with 2 out of 3 people doing it, maybe you'll be on the loose tonight. I don't know. Have yourselves a great one, friends. It was great to be back today, and I'll be here for the rest of the week and for the foreseeable future. No vacation plans anytime soon. Tomorrow morning, I will get you. Oh, boy, we're even closer to the long weekend. So we'll talk about that. We've got Charlie Puth tickets to give away Friday morning, a little after 7 a.m. Number Ones is back at 7:40 and all kinds of great stuff as well. Anna Almeida coming in after 10 o'clock. The workday warm-up starts in 3 minutes. Have yourselves a great day and keep it here all day long on Light 92. It's gonna take

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6: Hey there, I'm Dana, and I'm here with all of the concerts you should go to this spring and summer. It's almost your last chance to get Charlie Puth tickets. He's bringing his Whatever's Clever World Tour to TD Coliseum in Hamilton on May 20th. And if you're a Bruno Mars fan, you have 5 chances to see him at Rogers Stadium in Toronto at the end of the month. So get on those tickets if you haven't already. He's a treasure. If you're more into intimate rock shows with legendary performers, Anne Wilson of Heart will be at the Opera House in Toronto on May 30th. Then this June, Josh Groban and Jennifer Hudson will be bringing their powerful pipes to Scotiabank Arena on the 4th. Jack Johnson will be at RBC Amphitheatre on June 30th. And this July, we've got tons of epic performers coming to Toronto, like Lionel Richie and Earth, Wind & Fire, Santana and the Doobie Brothers, and Chicago and Styx. A lot of great nostalgic pairings there. Be sure to keep listening to Late 92 because we'll have all of your concert announcements plus amazing giveaways. We'll have Ed Sheeran and Josh Groban tickets coming up soon.
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Magic, good feeling about you on Light. Hey, it's Anna. And this just in, the Toronto Maple Leafs have fired their head coach. And their GM says basically it's an organizational shift and it's an opportunity for a fresh start. So this means because we didn't make the playoffs, we need a different direction and we need something positive and strong. So let's hope that next season really reflects that and they get some good leadership in there because we so deserve it. All right, so today, cloudy and a chance of showers. More weather details coming up.

Santana and Rob Thomas there on Light 92. Hey, it's Anna. And astronaut Jeremy Hansen and the Artemis II crew will be in Ottawa today. They're going to meet with Prime Minister Mark Carney. They're also going to be speaking with students, and they will be speaking at a sold-out panel about their experience to the moon and back.

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The weekend, save your tears on light. Hey, it's Anna, and very exciting news. The PWHL will have two new teams. They'll be calling Hamilton home and Las Vegas. So for Hamilton, this will be the fifth Canadian team, which is pretty exciting. The original six teams in the league are located in Toronto, Montreal, Ottawa, New York, Boston, and Minnesota.

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11: Hey there, I'm Dana, and I'm here with all of the concerts you should go to this spring and summer. It's almost your last chance to get Charlie Puth tickets. He's bringing his Whatever's Clever World Tour to TD Coliseum in Hamilton on May 20th. And if you're a Bruno Mars fan, you have five chances to see him at Rogers Stadium in Toronto at the end of the month. So get on those tickets if you haven't already. He's a treasure. If you're more into intimate rock shows with legendary performers, Ann Wilson of Heart will be at the Opera House in Toronto on May 30th. Then this June, Josh Groban and Jennifer Hudson will be bringing their powerful pipes to Scotiabank Arena on the 4th. Jack Johnson will be at RBC Amphitheatre on June 30th. And this July, we've got tons of epic performers coming to Toronto, like Lionel Richie and Earth, Wind & Fire, Santana and the Doobie Brothers, and Chicago and Styx. A lot of great nostalgic pairings there. Be sure to keep listening to Light 92 because we'll have all of your concert announcements, plus amazing giveaways. We'll have Ed Sheeran and Josh Groban tickets coming up soon.
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Fifi Dobson stuttering on Light 92. It's Anna. We're seeing some clouds, chance of showers today, high of 16. The showers again tonight overnight, a low of 5. And then tomorrow, again, cloudy, chance of showers in the morning and a high of 13. Well, the Montreal Canadiens, they fell short to the Buffalo Sabres last night, losing 3-2 in Game 4 at home at the Bell Center. So the series is now tied 2-2. Game 5 is tomorrow in Buffalo. Puck drops at 7. And it was a huge night for the Kitchener Rangers. They are now the OHL champions. They swept the Barrie Colts last night 4-2 to win their first OHL title since 2008. And now they're off to the Memorial Cup in Kelowna, BC next week. How exciting! What is

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Your favorite new favorites. Everything in between. All I wanna do is have some fun. Southern Ontario's favorites, Light 92.

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Stevie Wonder, Superstition there on Light 92. Happy Wednesday, it's Ann Almeida, and just in time for the long weekend, Coca-Cola has a new variety pack for us to enjoy, and it includes three different cherry flavors. So those flavors are the Cherry Float, the Zero Sugar Cherry Float, and the returning Diet Coke Cherry. And they are all available for us now. We

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sound the jingle. It is Lunchtime Trivia. I am your host, and today's question is this. What's one thing 63% of people actually admit to doing before bed? Again, what's one thing 63% of people admit to doing before bed? Love to hear from you. You can call me. You can text me, 519-759-4212. You can also go to our Light Events Crew page on Facebook. You can post your answer there for me to see. And also go to our light92.ca webpage. We have a dedicated portion to Lunchtime Trivia, so you can submit your answers there and be a part of all the fun. Again, the question is for today. What's one thing 63% of people admit to doing before bed? Let me know. Good luck.

0: a thing on light. Gosh, gives me all the feels. Makes me want to watch Armageddon now. But I'm going to hold off because it is lunchtime trivia time. And we have great answers coming into today's question, which is, what's one thing 63% of people admit to doing before bed? Love to hear from you. And so people have answered. This is what they're saying. Rick Albino Mendez and Seema, they all said brush your teeth. Farah says drink water. Daryl and Dragon, Troy Donaldson also said say a prayer. Al says have a snack before bed. AJ from Cambridge said check the time or set an alarm for the next morning. Also, Bruce and Sandy Handy said message friends and family goodnight, which is so sweet. All great answers. Again, that's just not what I'm looking for this particular answer. Highlight, what do you think the answer is?
1: It's not like praying.
0: Praying, no, but that is nice.
1: Okay, thank you.
0: Highlight, what do you think the answer is?
2: Well, the most obvious answer is brush your teeth, but I would also like to say your prayers.
0: Oh, both are great, but not it. Someone literally just said praying before you.
2: Okay, thank you.
0: Thank you, hon. Bye.
2: Bye.
0: All right, so we know it's not praying and it's not brushing your teeth. Again, the question for today is, what's one thing 63% of people admit to doing this before bed? What do you think it is? You can call me. You can text me 519-759-4212. You can also post your answer up on our Facebook page or submit it through light92.ca. Good luck.

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10: Hey there, I'm Dana, and I'm here with all of the concerts you should go to this spring and summer. It's almost your last chance to get Charlie Puth tickets. He's bringing his Whatever's Clever World Tour to TD Coliseum in Hamilton on May 20th. And if you're a Bruno Mars fan, you have five chances to see him at Rogers Stadium in Toronto at the end of the month. So get on those tickets if you haven't already. He's a treasure. If you're more into intimate rock shows with legendary performers, Ann Wilson of Heart will be at the Opera House in Toronto on May 30th. Then this June, Josh Groban and Jennifer Hudson will be bringing their powerful pipes to Scotiabank Arena on the 4th. Jack Johnson will be at RBC Amphitheatre on June 30th. And this July, we've got tons of epic performers coming to Toronto, like Lionel Richie and Earth, Wind & Fire, Santana and the Doobie Brothers, and Chicago and Styx. A lot of great nostalgic pairings there. 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We'll have Ed Sheeran and Josh Groban tickets coming up soon.
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0: Jamie Fine, homesick on Light 92. It's Ann Almeida, your host for Lunchtime Trivia. Today's question is, what's something 63% of people admit to doing before bed? Love hearing from you. Such creative answers and thinking outside the box, too, which is always nice. So you can text, you can call me, 519-759-4212. You can also post your answer up on our Facebook page and submit it through light92.ca. So here are some of the answers I've received. Linda, getting busy before bed, so that could be a part of your bedtime routine. David, put out the cat and bring the dog in, like the Flintstones. Roy and Sandy, they both said check social media and make sure your alarm is set for the next morning. Debbie, Mike, and then Michael Mandul all said kiss their loved ones and say goodnight. Dan said check all the doors, and he was not alone. A lot of people said that. Rick, Vanessa from Cambridge, Sam, Bonnie, Jim, and Cindy all said check to make sure that the doors are locked. And Leanne Kessler said put new sheets on the bed. Oh, those are so nice. And Diane from Niagara Falls, Stuart as well, they said get their clothes ready for the next day or make your lunch. All such great answers. And I know you're going to be like, they're not it. I know. But there is something that we do before bed. Then you're going to be like, oh, I knew it. Hi, Light. What do you think the answer is?
1: Hi, Anna. Is it thinking about what you have to do at work the next day?
0: No, but that happens to me often.
1: I'm pretty sure it happens probably more than 2/3 of people.
0: Yeah, it's probably like all of us, right?
1: Yeah.
0: Okay, but it does involve you doing something. I'm going to give you that hint, okay?
1: Awesome. Thank you.
0: You're welcome. Bye, hon.
1: Bye.
0: Hi, Light. What do you think the answer is?
2: I think it's to give your spouse a kiss goodnight.
0: Oh, you're such a nice partner. That's not it, but I hope more people do that.
2: All right. Thank you.
0: Okay, bye, hon.
2: Bye.
0: Hi, Light. What do you think the answer is?
3: Hello, Anna. This is Monica from Paris. I'm going to say it's getting your stuff ready for the next day.
0: Ooh, that is a good answer. Not it, though.
3: Not it. Okay, I'll try again. Thank you.
0: Thank you. Bye, hon.
3: Bye-bye.
0: Okay, all such great answers, just not it. So we know it's not putting out your clothes for the next day. We know it's not kissing your partner. But there is something that we do. There is one thing that 63% of people admit to doing before they head off to bed. If you think you know what it is, text me or call me, 519-759-4212. You can post your answer up on our Facebook page and also go to light92.ca. There is a portion dedicated to Lunchtime Trivia, and you're able to submit your answers there. Good luck.

your favorite getting together songs. One way or another, I'm gonna find ya. Your favorite things are good songs. Ooh, ooh, oh, I want something just like this. Your favorite it's over songs. If someone said 3 years from now. Southern Ontario's favorites, Light 92.

0: was close enough, right? Hey, it's Anna Almeida. This is Light 92. That was Mr. Big to be with you. I promise I won't do that part again. It is lunchtime trivia time. I am your host, and today's question is this. What's one thing 63% of people admit to doing before bed? Love your answers. Keep them coming. We had Randy and Krista, Elise Burns, all said reading. It is an activity before bed, so we're on the right track here. Jasmine said stretching. Red said flossing. Amy Thompson, have a nap. Oh, I like to do that. I have a couch nap. So before I actually go to bed, I usually fall asleep on the couch. So Chris Anderson said plug your phone into the charger. Tavis says kiss their pets goodnight, of course. Becky says open the window. And Jasmine Ashley says going on social media before bed. Great answers, everyone. Keep them coming. Just not what I'm looking for this particular question. Hi, Light. What do you think the answer is?
1: I think the answer is reading.
0: Ooh, it's not it, but now you're in the ball field.
1: All right. Thank you.
0: All right, hon. Thanks. Hi, Light. What do you think the answer is?
2: Dave calling from Cambridge. Turn your lights out before you go to bed?
0: No, not it, but good guess.
2: Okay.
0: Bye, hon.
2: Yeah, bye-bye.
0: Hi, Light. What do you think the answer is?
3: Would it be check the weather for the next day?
0: That is smart. I should do that more often. No,
3: it's never right anyway, though, right?
0: It's not this one, but you will get it right one day. I have faith. Okay, what's your name?
3: It's Susan.
0: Susan, I know you will. One day you'll get it.
3: Oh, okay. We'll try. We'll keep trying. It's a lot of fun.
0: Oh, good. Thank you. I'm so happy to hear that.
3: Okay, Anna.
0: Bye, hon.
3: Bye-bye.
0: All right, so we're getting close. We're getting close with that reading. I'm giving you hints right here. Again, the question for today is this. What's one thing 63% of people admit to doing before bed? If you think you know what the answer is, give me a call. Text me too, 519-759-4212. You can post your answer up on Facebook or submit your answer through light92.ca.

0: 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Paul got used to his squeaky sneakers.
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0: He also got used to his internet.
1: It was okay.
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1: OMG. 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

0: Kaiza Hideaway on the Light 92. It's Anna Almeida, and this is it. We are at the end of lunchtime trivia for today. The question was, what's one thing that people admit to doing before bed? And the answers have been fantastic. So Rob Mello said crossword puzzles. Chris, Shanna, they both said turn off the lights before bed. Bonnie, take off your clothes. Yeah. Roy, Shelley, Tim, Luke, they all said use the bathroom. Bruce said check the thermostat. Sandy says have a shower. Steph from Guelph says brush your teeth. Lorraine, turn the thermostat down. Alexander says meditation. Deb, listen to the radio before bed. Todd and Rick from Brantford, check your email, they say. Denise Donaldson said eat. And Dale Hayho says write my list for tomorrow. All great answers, just not it. Highlight, what do you think the answer is?
1: Turning off light.
0: Not it, but thank you for guessing.
1: Thank you.
0: Bye, hon. Highlight, what do you think the answer is?
2: How about you go in and check on your children?
0: Oh, no, but that is really nice.
2: Oh, that's what I used to do, but yeah, I thought maybe that's it. Oh, well.
0: Well, thank you for playing. I appreciate it.
2: Thanks, Anna.
0: Bye. Highlight, what do you think the answer is?
3: Hi, Anna. I think it might be watch just one more episode of something before I go to bed.
0: It sounds like you do this often.
3: Too often.
0: Well, you're right. That is the answer. Woohoo!
3: Thank you, Anna.
0: Yes, 63% of people admit that they stayed up later than planned to watch just one more episode of their favorite show or whatever it is on TV.
3: Yep.
0: What's your name?
3: Janice Smith by Lancaster.
0: All right. You're on a roll, girl. Thank you.
3: Thank you.
0: Bye, hon.
3: Bye.
0: All right. And Janice wasn't alone. Alex from Hamilton also got the answer correct for today. Woo! Let's get her going. It's Wednesday, one step closer to the long weekend. And we're going to do this again. Lunchtime trivia. Happening again tomorrow. Same time, same place, right here. And I'll be your host. Until then. Life is a highway, baby.

Sean Desmond Electric on Light. Hey, it's Anna Almeida. And the big news today, there's no escaping it. The Toronto Maple Leafs have officially fired head coach Craig Berube after just two seasons behind the bench. This comes after the Leafs missed the playoffs for the first time in 10 years. So it's a fresh start and something I guess people are saying needed to be done.

Golden on Light. Happy Wednesday. It's Anna Almeida. The weather not so great today, but it will turn around for the long weekend. It's going to be sunny and warm, and we'll happily take it. And I'm not sure if you heard, we talked about Dunkin' Donuts coming back to Canada yesterday when the news broke. Now people are upset because it's an American company coming into Canada. So, and we have Tim Hortons, so they're not happy that this is the return for the donut shop. Anyways, we're expected to see a lot of them popping up across the country. The first is set to be opening up later on this year, early next year. Not sure where, but all I gotta say is let the donut wars begin.

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8: Hey there, I'm Dana, and I'm here with all of the concerts you should go to this spring and summer. It's almost your last chance to get Charlie Puth tickets. He's bringing his Whatever's Clever World Tour to TD Coliseum in Hamilton on May 20th. And if you're a Bruno Mars fan, you have five chances to see him at Rogers Stadium in Toronto at the end of the month. So get on those tickets if you haven't already. He's a treasure. If you're more into intimate rock shows with legendary performers, Ann Wilson of Heart will be at the Opera House in Toronto on May 30th. Then this June, Josh Groban and Jennifer Hudson will be bringing their powerful pipes to Scotiabank Arena on the 4th. Jack Johnson will be at RBC Amphitheatre on June 30th. And this July, we've got tons of epic performers coming to Toronto, like Lionel Richie and Earth, Wind & Fire, Santana and the Doobie Brothers, and Chicago and Styx. A lot of great nostalgic pairings there. Be sure to keep listening to Light 92 because we'll have all of your concert announcements, plus amazing giveaways. We'll have Ed Sheeran and Josh Groban tickets coming up soon.
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92. Hey, it's Anna. I just couldn't help myself. 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All right. Well, I do have a $100 Lotto 649 voucher up for grabs, and the 649 gold ball is at $44 million, so not too bad. So once you hear that OLG sound, then give me a call. Be caller 9-519-759-4212. Don't call until then, though. 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

0: your name?
1: Chris.
0: Hi, Chris.
1: Hi, how are you?
0: I'm good. Congratulations. You're caller number 9.
1: Fantastic.
0: Woo! You just picked up a $100 Lotto 649 voucher.
1: Oh, my goodness. What I could do with that?
0: Well, it's $44 million. That's what's on the line with this Lotto 649. So what would you do if you won the money?
1: Oh, my gosh. So many things. House first, kids next.
0: Amazing. And I hope you buy something pretty for yourself, okay?
1: Okay. I could do that, too. I travel.
0: Oh, good. That makes me happy.

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Your favorite 90s. Nothing's fine, I'm fine. Your favorite newer songs. I've got the moves. Southern Ontario's favorites. Light 92.

Perfect Online. Happy Wednesday. It's Anna Almeida. And gas prices, man, it's been an interesting roller coaster ride. Up and down, up and down. I'd really like to get off of it, but it doesn't look like we're going to get a break anytime soon. Analyst Dan Mateague says that gas prices could actually break a record this summer, and not for something positive. It could rise to $2.20 per liter.

of Wishful Thinking. On Light is Anna Almeida. And if you've ever felt overwhelmed by the mess in your home, you are not alone. You see, a new survey by Talk Research reveals that 66% of people say they can't relax in their own home because it is a mess. 69% of people feel overwhelmed by the never-ending task of cleaning. Yes, once you clean one thing, it feels like you're onto a next, and then that thing you just cleaned is messy again. Or maybe that's just me. Also, the average person loses 6 hours a week just prepping to clean, cleaning, and then resting afterwards. Seems like a lot.

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1: Last night on Light 92, happy Wednesday, Zan Almeida. Cloudy with a chance of showers, high of 16 today. It will warm up for the long weekend. We're going to see highs into the 20s with some sunny skies, which is nice to look forward to. Also, I just want to mention, if you've heard, some schools in Brantford were actually on lockdown or secured today by Brantford police because of an active investigation. And police do promise more information when it is available. As of right now, everything seems to be under control. But once we know, I'll let you know.

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Your favorite Things Are Good songs. I think I want to marry you. Your favorite It's Over songs. 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

Weeknd and Daft Punk. I feel it coming on Light 92. Happy Wednesday, it's Anna Almeida. Only a few more sleeps and the long weekend is here. Something to look forward to. Also, big congratulations again going out to the Kitchener Rangers, our OHL champions. They swept the Barrie Colts last night 4-2 to win their title, the first title since 2008. So it's been a little while, but we are excited. And now they're off to the Memorial

Lady Gaga, Bruno Mars on Light. Dave Krielman here. I saw this survey and it made me laugh. It made me think of, wow, flashback to my childhood. See, the survey says just under half feel their life is currently lacking in fun. And the first thing I thought of was me as a kid saying, I'm bored. And my mother would say, if you're bored, that's your fault. There's lots to do. Go do this, go do that. And then it made me, I never forgot that. And absolutely right. You know what? Pick something, do something. And basically, that's it. It's up to you. Choose something to do. If you're lacking fun, go find some fun. Easier said than done for some, but hey, you know, it's just a thought. I can't believe it just flashed me back to way back when I was a kid. I'm bored. Well, that's your fault. Whoa.

0: Light traffic check.
1: Quite busy on the westbound 401 to start off through Highway 25 to pass the Guelph line. Troubles have been cleared away. Westbound QEW delays. Ford Drive towards Trafalgar, Bronte out to Brant. Starting to fill in through North Shore. Not aware of any trouble spots in the 403 in Hamilton or in Brantford. 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I'm Jennifer Young. That's a look at Light 92 area traffic.
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7: 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CF Canada will be hosting their largest fundraising event on Sunday, May 31st, as the Walk to Make Cystic Fibrosis History will be happening at Bayfront Park in Hamilton. 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

Light 92, Elijah Woods, Jamie Fine, Ain't Easy, Dave Creelman here. Happy birthday to you. If you are celebrating today, well, happy birthday. Yeah, you know you can join the Light 92 Birthday Club by going to light92.ca. Just give us your name and your birthday, and you will get a shout-out. And every Friday, we award one lucky person who had a birthday that week a $100 gift card. How about that? It's that easy. And make sure, if you're giving us somebody else's information for their shout-out, make sure we get their name and their date, and we will give them a shout-out as well. Happy birthday to Jenny from your husband, Frank Chanity of Niagara Falls, celebrating today. Angela Rolison of Brantford would like to wish Fred Rolison a very happy birthday. Great father, papa, nono. Yeah, happy birthday. Now, if it is your birthday today, you share with country star Morgan Wallen. Young today, actress, director Lena Dunham is 40. She directed and put together Girls. Yep, big show and a big success. Darius Rucker, a.k.a. Hootie of Hootie and the Blowfish, celebrating today. And Stephen Colbert of the Colbert Report. And, you know, Stephen, 62 years young today. And Stevie Wonder is 76. Happy birthday. If it's your birthday today, share it with Stevie Wonder. 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
2: Troubles along the westbound 401 collector ramp at Dixie. There's a stalled vehicle in the right lane. Otherwise, west 401 mainly slow in towards Melton through Highway 25 towards the Guelph Line because of earlier troubles. Okay through the 6s, even Highway 24 moving well between Kitchener-Cambridge and heading through towards Brantford. 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I'm Jennifer Young. That's a look at Light 92 area traffic.
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Matthew Wilder, Break My Stride on Light 92. Well, nobody broke their stride. Kitchener Rangers just swept right through Barrie, and they win the championship. Congratulations, Kitchener Rangers. Man, a sweep as well. And the first time they've won since 2008. Well done. They'll have a bit of a rest, and then they're off to the Memorial Cup next week. Way to go, Rangers. Later.

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0: 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Traffic check.
1: Troubles on the Niagara-bound QEW at Guelph Line. There's a collision in the right lane. Delays back through Bronte. Westbound 403. Delays from Highway 6 North towards Main Street. Not aware of any trouble spots making your way out towards Brantford. 401 between Woodstock and Kitchener-Cambridge. 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I'm Jennifer Young. That's a look at Light 92 area traffic.
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1: Hey there, I'm Dana, and I'm here with all of the concerts you should go to this spring and summer. It's almost your last chance to get Charlie Puth tickets. He's bringing his Whatever's Clever World Tour to TD Coliseum in Hamilton on May 20th. And if you're a Bruno Mars fan, you have five chances to see him at Rogers Stadium in Toronto at the end of the month. So get on those tickets if you haven't already. He's a treasure. If you're more into intimate rock shows with legendary performers, Ann Wilson of Heart will be at the Opera House in Toronto on May 30th. Then this June, Josh Groban and Jennifer Hudson will be bringing their powerful pipes to Scotiabank Arena on the 4th. Jack Johnson will be at RBC Amphitheater on June 30th. And this July, we've got tons of epic performers coming to Toronto, like Lionel Richie and Earth, Wind & Fire, Santana and the Doobie Brothers, and Chicago and Styx. A lot of great nostalgic pairings there. Be sure to keep listening to Light 92 because we'll have all of your concert announcements, plus amazing giveaways. We'll have Ed Sheeran and Josh Groban tickets coming up soon.
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92, The Weekend, Blinding Lights. Dave Kerman here. Local traffic note here. Deluzie in Brantford still closed between Market and King Street due to a serious accident. We'll let you know when that reopens. What are your plans for the weekend? Are you going to be doing some fireworks? I see all the firework trucks setting up. And yeah, it's a great time to get yourself all set up, and it's fun too. And you'll have a number of different ceremonies. Sunday we've got a couple Dundas Driving Park, and we'll get you more information on where else you can check out the fireworks this weekend.

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0: 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Traffic check.
1: Still emergency crews dealing with the crash cleanup on the westbound QEW at Guelph Line. The right lane is blocked. Making your way onto the 403 into Hamilton. Slows off the QEW all the way in towards Main Street. Not too bad all the way out towards Brantford. West 401 delays in through Milton. Typical through Highway 25. Eastbound 401 delays as well. Entering into Kitchener-Cambridge. Approaching Highway 6 North to 6 South. 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It's a match made at the pump. I'm Jennifer Young. That's a look at Light 92 area traffic.
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I was mentioning the long weekend coming up, fireworks. People love fireworks. And it looks like weather-wise, Saturday night is going to be crystal clear. Sunday as well, maybe some clouds. Monday, some clouds. But we're getting up into the 20s. Friday, 20. Saturday, 24. Sunday, 27. Monday, 30. I told you it's going to be cold, cold, cold, way too hot. And that's what it's going to be. Also, talking about fireworks, yeah, if you're in the Brantford area, you want to pick them up. Lone Wolf Fireworks, and you'll find them on Highway 54, Schweiken, near Chiefswood Park. Yeah, get yourself all set up. So much fun. Yeah, I love fireworks. Looks like a nice weekend to kick off the unofficial kickoff to summer. Can't wait.

0: Light. Traffic check.
1: Heavy volume delays on the West QEW from Oakville right into Burlington. Troubles at the Guelph line were cleared away a little while ago. Otherwise, typical delays on the 403 heading into Hamilton towards Main Street. Both ways right around the link. Still in great shape all the way out towards Brantford along the 403, Highway 24, Highway 8. Not aware of any recent trouble spots. 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With 3 cents off per liter, it's a match made at the pump. I'm Jennifer Young. That's a look at Light 92 area traffic.
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10: Hey there, I'm Dana, and I'm here with all of the concerts you should go to this spring and summer. It's almost your last chance to get Charlie Puth tickets. He's bringing his Whatever's Clever World Tour to TD Coliseum in Hamilton on May 20th. And if you're a Bruno Mars fan, you have 5 chances to see him at Rogers Stadium in Toronto at the end of the month. So get on those tickets if you haven't already. He's a treasure. If you're more into intimate rock shows with legendary performers, Ann Wilson of Heart will be at the Opera House in Toronto on May 30th. Then this June, Josh Groban and Jennifer Hudson will be bringing their powerful pipes to Scotiabank Arena on the 4th. Jack Johnson will be at RBC Amphitheatre on June 30th. And this July, we've got tons of epic performers coming to Toronto, like Lionel Richie and Earth, Wind & Fire, Santana and the Doobie Brothers, and Chicago and Styx. A lot of great nostalgic pairings there. Be sure to keep listening to Light 92 because we'll have all of your concert announcements, plus amazing giveaways. We'll have Ed Sheeran and Josh Groban tickets coming up soon.
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Lights, Dry My Soul on Light 92. Dave Krillin here. Well, yes, we've got the playoffs underway. NHL. The Habs and Sabres. Well, it's all tied up now. 2 apiece. Game 5 tomorrow in Buffalo. And Canadians, the only quote-unquote Canadian team left in the playoffs. Now, I looked into this because years ago, there was Boston versus Vancouver, and everybody's saying, oh, we're going to vote for the Canadian team. I said, well, hang on a second. And at the time, there were more Canadians on Boston than there were on Vancouver. So I did that again. And there are 17 Canadians on the Sabres in Buffalo. And there are 17 Canadians for the Habs. So really, it's up to you if you're a Leafs fan or any other fan or anything but a Habs fan. It's kind of hard to cheer for them, I suppose. And if you want to stay Canadian, you can do that too. There's so many different things. And you know, go with your heart.

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0: 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Traffic check.
1: Troubles on the westbound 403 at Waterdown Road heading into Hamilton have cleared, but problems on the west 403 at Highway 6 North. Stalled vehicle blocks the left lane. Delays in through Milton. Problems near Kelso Conservation along the westbound 401 causing visual distraction. As well, into Milton, Highway 25 at Main Street, a collision. CAA members always save at Shell with 3 cents off per liter. It's a match made at the pump. I'm Jennifer Young. That's a look at Light 92 area traffic.
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Late 92. 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Getting excited for the weekend, as you may have heard. 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
2: Still jammed on the westbound 403 into Hamilton off the QEW to approaching Highway 6 North. There's a stalled vehicle blocking a lane still. Once you pass it, opens up nicely all the way up the mountain towards the link and all the way through towards Brantford. Highway 24, no recent trouble spots between Cambridge and Brantford. 401 between Woodstock and the Tri-Cities seems to be in good shape. CAA members always save at Shell with 3 cents off per liter. It's a match made at the pump. I'm Jennifer Young. That's a look at Light 92 area traffic.
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Jade Lamack running home on Light 92. Congratulations once again to the Kitchener Rangers, sweeping Barry 4 games. Just amazing to win the cup and the championship. And they're going to take a little break and rest. And, well, not too long, because they're off to the Memorial Cup out west next week. Congratulations.

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0: 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Traffic check.
1: Good news, problems on the westbound 403 past Waterdown Road have cleared. Delays, though, still on the approach towards Main Street. Much improved heading up towards the Link and all the way out towards Brantford. Haven't heard of any recent trouble spots. Westbound QEW, still some delays just off and on from Appleby Line towards Brant up and over the Burlington Skyway Bridge. Traffic is moving well. CAA members always save at Shell with 3 cents off per liter. It's a match made at the pump. I'm Jennifer Young. That's a look at Light 92 area traffic.
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And then I saw her face. I'm a believer. 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